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0: Jammers.

291. Bad Vince coming back on a 1999 Toyota four-door wagon to your subject with a permit that expires 8-3 of 26. Copy, go for it. Deborah.

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Cliff Knox Avenue. 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
0: One John, four George, William four, eight Sam, eight three, Charles five, 33401. I have a 2729 when you're ready as well. Last but not least, Boy Union Robert King Edwards versus Tom Ida Mary Ocean Tom Henry Yellow. Date of birth 7/17/66, Nevada DL 02041955667.

0: Airport. Blastenberg versus Timothy, come back to Atlanta, clear about Class C. And your vent's coming back on our 2003 Jeep Grand Cherokee.
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0: 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The black accurately. SUV.
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0: 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Yellow Robert Lincoln, 597 on a black Honda. 303, do you start this time?
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0: Drug.
1: This is Douglas out of San. Conditions are no alcohol or drugs, report current address and phone number, certain seizure, violating the laws.
0: Lieutenant, search.
1: 1740,

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0: 1084 China Springs Road for RPCing someone's trespassing, trying to break in when they're not home. She's still outside the bang on the door. It's going to be the last of voice for Sateri. China Springs Road, 5-4.
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Tom Edward, Federal Lucille, Macon Union, Charles Ida, Lincoln Edward. Her DOB is 511 and 76, California Boy 3804213 information given. Edward.

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0: 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Can you also note that she has been verbally trespassed from this address?
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0: 10 to 21. One is on the 355 tramway, three-story wood frame structure, single-family dwelling. Something from the outside. We'll be out investigating the tramway. I see.
1: On the three-story wood frame, single-family. Nothing showing out. Investigating tramway. I see. 29.

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1: 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Ball 32, your patient, 71-year-old female, fell into her head due to a laceration. For information, the female is very, very agitated and angry. She's just looking around as well. She's in shock.

206302. The subject's going to be Alaska Stewart, first of Terry Diverse, as 5'8 of 54. Last contact was in 2024 for a 1050. She got J3'd. Douglas Clare.

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We're trying to gather further unknown further at this point. 2023.

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2: 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This is a four-story, single-family structure, wood frame construction. 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
1: 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At a distance on an IFC.

be reckless vehicle northbound 80 from County Road Bridge. A white four-door with unknown state Lincoln Unit Nora Adam Tom Ida King, last seen pulling into Maverick. Vehicle is tailgating, speeding past the RP. Again, a white four-door vehicle with unknown state Lincoln Union Nora Adam Tom Ida King.

1037-2, I copied route to the Holiday Lodge for 1030 male. White male, 70-ish, last of centers, first of bill. Also requesting medics. RPE is advising he's transient.

Spirit, copy to reckless vehicle westbound 207 for Foothill Break. Lake units, ATL for a powder blue or gray Subaru sedan with a spoiler, Nevada, something similar to 9676 Edward Henry. Vehicle was blasting westbound at 2131 hours. Failure to maintain, crossing double yellows, and failure to maintain speed. Again, powder blue Subaru sedan with spoiler, Nevada, 9676 Edward Henry, 2144.

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1: 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What's the next letter?
0: David George 560.
1: Yep.

0: Bear 3. 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I don't know what the Cadillac version is for that. Nevada plate. 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

0: Roger, I got it. 1017 Zephyr Cove. 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

0: 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Can you contact San Mateo? Looks like we're about to see if a verbal notice is good enough or what they need.
1: 10 points.

0: Pacific. Mateo, verbal services, code 4, advise you can J3 at your discretion if he's violating.
1: Down 4, negative on any kind of violation. Just will advise him. And you can advise him that he's been served.
0: Down 4.

6102, copy and route to the road rage, last seen eastbound Kimberly from 88. We're getting a vehicle description. RP was advised to start heading towards the SO.

north of that road ridge. It's going to be a dark colored pickup with unknown Nevada 28. Plate is pinkish purple with a sunset background.

Units, RP is now northbound on Tillman in a dark gray silver Honda Civic. Advise the vehicle's been following them up and down every street they turn. Be out with it at 7-11. 10-4. You want the RP to turn around?

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Templar.

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1: 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So if you'll just advise Carson and then advise the Valley guys.
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106, 171. Go ahead. I see you're heading out towards the hill. Hey, Herb. 171 Douglas, can you give me that plate return, please?

0: 33,
1: I'm out with the Yotes on Kingsbury. I was ETL any other motorcycles from Kingsbury Summit back to them.
0: 10-4, break 171, that vehicle returns to my clear current. 2018 Ram truck to the left of Boker, first of Warren, off of Dresserville.

0: 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Real sudden.
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3: 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I'll head to Fairway or Fairview and stage there.

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1: Do you have any other description on that bike?
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0: Team Last Sauter, Sam Ocean, Chief David, Ever Robert, First Tommy, Tom Ocean, Mary Ida, female, kid birth, 12-18-1995, Nevada DL number, 02-04-56-03-32.

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1: For 185 Lincoln, did a female have to give a description for the male?
0: Is she hung up on my partner?

contact the RP. I might have the mail approaching the Presbyterian curve. I'm standing by for him on Martin Drive.

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31, 2901. Go ahead. We last phonetically boy Adam Lincoln, Lincoln Ida Nora. First true. Tom Robert, Union Edward, middle of Elijah, Edward Lincoln Ida, Sam Henry Adam, date of birth 02/26/96, social 575-75-1894. Edward.

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37 Rescue 107, copying Route 1344, Timberlink Road, across from Wheeler Way, traumatic 21. RP is a 21-year-old male. He is conscious breathing. He was sitting on his bed in his back top. He now is feeling faint and has some numbness in the back. There's access information in the call comment. All the doors are locked and he's unable to get up to unlock them.

0: 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We'll advise.
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1: May I copy Air 12 can stand down? Right, Air 12. Air 12, Engine 7 advised you can stand down. Thank you.
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7-1-8. Yeah, go ahead. 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Yeah, I put them back.

0: 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I'll be, yeah. The hot yoga building, Mountain View Center.
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1: 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Of Emilio, Edward, Mary, Ida, Lincoln, Ida, Ocean, middle of Joshua, DOB 02-25-98, California DL, William, 95-86-680.
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1: Class of Mason, Marietta Sam, Ocean Nora, first of Kylie, Jean Yellow, Lincoln, Ida Edward. Date of birth is 9-12-03, California DL Yellow, 140-7870, vital second. Class of phonetically Lincoln, Adam Nora, George Adam Nora, first of Eric with a K. Date of birth is 8-6-94, California DL Frank, 475-9790.

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2: West, Tom Ida, Charles Edward, first of Richard, middle of Todd, DOB 722, 1964, California DL, yellow 7854186. Break for second. First of Ida, boys Sam, Ocean, Nora. First of William, Ida, Nora, Ocean, Nora, Adam, Bill, Marie. DOB 1119-1974, California DL, boy 507-5700, female.
0: Dead boy.

0: 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Jump the fence to Valley. Victim's going to be at the valet with security. 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
0: Truck 20, confirming your route. Truck 20 en route, this is Highway 50 at the Golden Nugget for fire alarm 32. It's a full station in the basement. I tried to contact security with negative answer. You're route at 156.

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0: We're about to start them. 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

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She's down in Terry. Break 106, intoxicated person. It's going to be South County by the lake. 13 Lincoln, female RP advising she was possibly drugged. We're going to start medics.

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1: 102. For locals or 27, does it show the Aurora Drive address? What's her address? Affirmative.

Rocket 4 Rescue 7, copy route 2018 Aurora Drive, Topaz Lake. For 6:33, it's an 80-year-old female. I think she was drugged. She is inside, wanting to be checked out. 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

Champion 4 Rescue 7 coming around 2018 Aurora Drive, Topaz Lake. Pacific Person 33, said 80-year-old female, think she was drugged. 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

0: copy, go ahead.
1: Henry, Ocean, David, George, Edward. Richard, Robert, Common, middle of Charles, DOB 11-3 of 65. California, DLC, Charles, 218-0505.

0: noted. He shows 29 clear, valid out of California. Last contact was last month on the 5th for a sex assault.
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Rescue 23, Nesta 31, third session 50, Highway 50, Golden Nugget, 409.

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0: assistance over here. Topaz Ranch on Nevada 5887 Boy 8. It's a blue Colorado.
1: 28 Topaz Ranch.

Thank you, Sarah. I'm in the tunnel and I got the workers here telling me that their rope got took off. They're saying if you have any rope here for when it starts to get congested.

0: Tower, copy your 76 to the area 385 in Topsy. I believe it's going to be the southbound lanes. CCSO received a report from a passerby of a stalled vehicle, possibly with a driver passed out. I don't have a vehicle description or the exact location, advised it's somewhere between the county line and Topsy.
1: Four, 10, 14, notify HP also.

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2: Engine 21 is on 135 Crestview. This is a two-story wood frame structure with a detached garage. Single-family dwelling. There's something going on the outside. We'll be out investigating. Pine Cone.
1: Two-story wood frame detached garage. Nothing showing. I'll investigate them tonight.

0: 24, recheck on both, Carson Douglas. Adam Sim.
1: 10-4. And the female subject is clear valid. The male is clear 29. Class C is expired. He does have a valid ID card. Local shows him as a registered felon. Break. And you're Nevada plate 435175. Clear current 2003 Harley to the male half. Address out of Gardner Mill.
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0: W.C. Soss began his career as a volunteer for the Gardnerville Fire Department in 2000, was later hired as a firefighter in September of 2003, promoted to captain in October of 2006, promoted to battalion chief in July of 2015, and finishing out his career promoting to deputy chief in December of 2020. Great. 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

copy, 203-76 ATL, road rage, 15 KL westbound, see a white Dodge pickup, bearing something similar to Tom, 2019 Nevada. Tailgating, flashing lights, failure to maintain, and curse the RP out. It's driven by a WMA with gray hair and a gray beard. This happened approximately 15 ago.

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Vehicle that I ran, Charles Over William, 7 Adam 1 David, Nevada, GMC.

Quintero, Queen Union, Ida Nora, Tom, Edward, Robert, Ocean. First of Lindsay, Lincoln, Ida Nora, David, Sam, Adam, Yellow. Middle end, Nora, Edward, 0508, 91. 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

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Always this direct by one from 2 p.m. Second into the 9 p.m. Structure, not to try not to get back ready.

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0: I have a problem. I'm unable to reset the alarm. Homeowner's going to contact the alarm company and get a reset on their end.

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Copy, 202-76, 38 person, left from the food closet on Waterloo. It's going to be a black pickup bearing Nevada 409-027. The manager made contact with the subject, and the subject advised nobody's going to help him. Unknown direction of travel. My returns are not coming back, but in locals it's associated with a 1997 Nissan pickup.

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1: 202.
0: ETL, food closet, William B., Community Center, Waterloo area. No 21 locals for the RO of the truck, and he lives down in TRE.
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0: Hey, Cap, do you have any rescues, or is it just the Rescue 14 is all we have?
1: I've got 7.
0: Great. Rescue 7, copy.

0: on yellow, structure fire P1 Echo, Douglas High School. Tone sent, engine 7, rescue 7, engine 14, rescue 14, engine 12. Engine 12, you will be first. Engine 12 is first. I'll cue the other engines and units in as time goes on. Multiple reports, including the school calling, there's smoke in the 200 hallway.
1: Engine 12,

0: responding Battalion 10 has upgraded us to a second alarm with a, another full response on top of what we have coming. We have a RP out front to meet units out front in the school.
1: Status.

0: 202, can we get Washoe County's case number? And any suspect info or certs on it?
1: Put Washoe in the call card.

Douglas, it's wrong. On scene, we have a large school structure. We do have smoke and fire show, smoke showing from, this would be the 200 building. I'm going to go ahead and initiate high school.

0: All right, second you. Break. Engine 7. From my. Go ahead. Once you go ahead and take the FDC on the 200 building, and then I need a 2.5 to the, looks like to be the east doors for the 200 building. Copy. Good.
1: CP2 is requesting a deputy on an abandoned vehicle at 876 Ritter.
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Do you want that on the ground? Brace, I see.

14, right? I see. 14, level 1 standing, parking lot.

0: 272-1017.
1: 272. 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